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We will fly at a height of 12,000 feet. Our flight will last approximately 2 hours.

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2: 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Sempre, sempre. Come on, all together. We make a big party tonight.
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4: 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What do we have here? I cannot believe you've traveled all this way to come on to my base and to waste my time. Where do you think you are? 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